It's meant to be evidently. When I rock so eloquently, put the beat on and let me kill another whack MC. Gotta teach them. Never test me. I practice and study. Money running for the money. But to me, they look so funny. You can't test the teacher. The teacher won't reach a tat. Through the speaker, you're weak and I sit your ass in the back. My lyric, when you hear it, you fear it. You can't get near it. Get the spirit. It, your rhymes is whack. Like that.

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1: 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Cider house. Cider house.
2: 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Cider house. Cider house. Cider house.
1: Cider house.
3: It became a West Country phenomenon.
1: Cider house. Cider house. Cider house.
3: It became a West Country phenomenon.

Alan Samson in the audience. All right. This one's for all the Yorkshire Hot Sabs. And Mad Sabs as well. 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Everyone has to put up with Captain Bruce ribs, bloody mouth, Captain Bruce skull, bloody mouth. 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
1: Oh, yo, look towards the darkness.
0: Give me
2: nah, yo, look towards the light.
1: Yo, what, yo, what is that?
0: It's a supernova.
1: Nah, nah, man, that's a black hole.
0: Yo,
1: yo,
0: yo,
1: yo, yo, yo, yo, yo, yo, yo, yo, yo, yo, yo, yo, yo, yo, yo, yo, yo, yo, yo, yo, yo, yo, yo, yo, yo, yo, yo, yo, yo, yo, yo, yo, yo, yo, yo, yo, yo, yo, yo, yo, yo, yo, yo, yo, yo, yo, yo, yo, yo, 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

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I start remembering the night before. And I ask myself, could we both have the same dream? 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Can you feel me observing it through the darkness? Can you feel it? Can you feel it? Everybody tries to survive from the waves of disaster. Everybody tries to survive. Open your eyes, I will dive into them. I pass the old border. I can hear a girl crying somewhere. She's out there, and I'm nowhere. She's out there. I get lost in the waves of disaster. The waves of disaster. The waves of disaster. And the waves of disaster. An old man dies on the byroad as you walk by. Can't you feel it? Can't you feel it? You must do something against it, or you will also lord into the shower of madness.

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They keep reminding to take a look at the streets, your body and your mind. What's going on in your mind? You must do something against it, against the madness, the shower of madness. It terrorizes my week every day on the telly, on the news. You.

0: Human, open your eyes. 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Can't you feel it? Can't you feel it? You must do something against it. You must do something against it, or you will also load into the shower of madness in which everybody will drown. In which everybody will drown. Open your eyes and look the misery. Take a look the misery. Everywhere. Can't you feel it? You can't feel it. You can't feel it.
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2: So what I just love to do is love to trot very fast indeed, because otherwise it's not going to come out at all, and then when we put the pitch back to the normal position, it's going to come out reasonably again, only we hope at the same speed, so I'll have to try that now, although it'll elongate the time, so therefore I don't have to talk as fast.
3: Evenings, 7-1 Charger, 7ES, EVA, engine, slapstick, garbage, rubbish, utter crap, nondescript words outside, plus cigars, grabbers plus Jack stereo unit, mint condition, 1495.
4: So although the pitch of my voice will be altered, it will come out sounding rather like a moon, although this process is not assured by me blowing into the microphone and going on for rather a long time, because this process will speed up the length of time by half. So therefore, I will have to keep on talking much longer than if I was simply recording at a normal speed, and this is going on and on. So possibly this is a reasonable point to stop.
5: Speed kills, it's true. People have been taking speed ever since it was developed before World War II. How many people have you ever met who have been taking speed for as much as 6 years? A few 3- and 4-year veterans all around, but not in very good shape. Even smite addicts have a longer lifespan. Speed kills. The reason most kids don't notice it is because they have young, healthy bodies that can take a lot of
6: speed. Activates the entire body and
5: forces it to brace at high rates of speed for long periods of time. The larger the dose, the greater the strain. The smaller the dose, the smaller the strain. That is why speed can be legitimately prescribed in minute doses in diet pills, pet pills, etc. for several months without apparent harm. A lot of speed puts a great strain on the entire circular system.
6: Nothing causes an urge in the
5: appetite is not existent.
6: It's not impossible
5: during the run. Both lack of appetite and inability to sleep are side effects of speed. The body becomes very wasted when no nourishment or chance for sleep rejuvenation takes place. Liver and kidneys, which filter impurities from the system, are forced to overwork. This creates a situation which I, operating a compost water pump and filter system without water, it just burns up. Because of the massive stimulation of the nervous system by amphetamines, and because appetite and sleep patterns are disturbed, an eventual state of toxic psychosis often occurs. This is usually characterized